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That was Rag Ahir Bhairav. You were listening to Guitar Recital by Vishwamohan Bhatt. 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

That was Raag Hemant. 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

0: 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Concluding his recital, Sri Nedumanuri Nataraja now presents Vaddane Varu Leru, Ithyagaraja Swami Kruti, in Rag Shanmukha Priya, set to Adithal.
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